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6: Moose Weather.
7: Clear sky tonight, few clouds and a low of 9. Tomorrow will be mostly sunny with a high of 27, but we get a mix of sun and cloud on Thursday, high 26.
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10: Moose weather.
11: Clear sky tonight, few clouds and a low of 9. Tomorrow will be mostly sunny with a high of 27, but we get a mix of sun and cloud on Thursday, high 26.
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4: Moose Weather.
5: Clear sky tonight, few clouds, and a low of 9. Tomorrow will be mostly sunny with a high of 27, but we get a mix of sun and cloud on Thursday, high 26.
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0: Clear sky tonight, few clouds and a low of 9. Tomorrow will be mostly sunny with a high of 27, but we get a mix of sun and cloud on Thursday, high 26.
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4: Moose Weather.
5: Clear sky tonight, few clouds and a low of 9. Tomorrow will be mostly sunny with a high of 27, but we get a mix of sun and cloud on Thursday, high 26.
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2: Clear sky tonight, few clouds, and a low of 9. Tomorrow will be mostly sunny with a high of 27, but we get a mix of sun and cloud on Thursday, high 26.
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1: Moose weather is kicking things up with the bold flavor of Korean kickin' chicken at Mr. Sub. 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
2: Moose weather.
3: Clear sky tonight, few clouds and a low of 9. Tomorrow will be mostly sunny with a high of 27, but we get a mix of sun and cloud on Thursday, high 26.

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4: Clear sky tonight, few clouds, and a low of 9. Tomorrow will be mostly sunny with a high of 27, but we get a mix of sun and cloud on Thursday, high 26.
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One of them catches your eye. You look away. 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

Good morning, I'm Siobhan Cyrus. Nipissing First Nation is gathering community feedback as they work towards developing a potential twin pad arena and hotel near Yellick. Two in-person vision sessions are being held tomorrow at Ducheney Hall and the Garden Village Gym. Officials say it's an important opportunity to guide a proposed project that could support youth development, community wellness, cultural expression, and economic growth for generations to come. Nipissing First Nation members, both on and off reserve, are also being encouraged to take part in an online survey. Local vendors will also be surveyed and targeted interviews of First Nation leadership, youth, and sports program representatives will also take place. Nipissing Temiskaming MP Pauline Rochford is acknowledging supporters after the she said earlier called a historic Victoria Cross news from the House of Commons. On Friday, the government announced it has agreed to establish an independent military honors review board. Once formed, the board will review Afghanistan veterans' cases where new evidence may suggest the criteria for the Victoria Cross were met. Rochford spoke in the House of Commons yesterday, thanking supporters and noting 65,000 letters were received. She also says there was support from the Senate in several provinces, including Ontario, Alberta, Saskatchewan, New Brunswick, and Nova Scotia. The Ontario Vehicle Innovation Network is renewing its Core 5 Northern Ontario Regional Technology Development Site. That announcement from Nipissing MPP Vic Bedelli, who also announced up to $2.5 million in provincial support for Core 5. He says the funding is supported by $4.1 million in private sector money and another $2.1 million in public sector contributions. Bedelli says the investment will help small and medium-sized businesses in North Bay and other cities across the Northern Development test and bring new electric vehicle, mining electrification,

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0: And in the world of sports, the Atlanta Braves defeated Toronto Blue Jays 4-3 last night. Kevin Gausman took the loss despite another deep start. He surrendered 5 hits and 4 runs on 8 strikeouts in 6 innings. The 12th time in 13 starts that he lasted at least 5 for the Jays, who have now lost 3 in a row. In a game 1 of the Stanley Cup Finals, the Vegas Golden Knights edged the Carolina Hurricanes 5-4. Game 2 goes Thursday night in Carolina. Sunny this morning with a high of 10, sunny into the afternoon with a high of 28, mainly sunny into the evening with a high of 25, and overnight mainly clear with a low of 13. Up next, it's Ed Sheeran featuring Khalid, Beautiful People, here on Moose FM.

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2: 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Welcome back. I'm Stevon, and I hope you're having a good one. It is 6:12, and we are about to start an awesome show. So I'm very excited. Let's get it underway. Sit back, relax, and enjoy, because I got you covered with the content and the music. So be sure to stick around, because our drive starts now. We'll kick things off with I Just Might by Bruno Mars here on Moose FM.

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6: Moose weather.
7: Mainly sunny this morning with a high of 13. Mainly sunny to the afternoon and evening with a high of 24. And overnight clear with a low of 9.
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1: Good morning, I'm Stevan Cyrus. Nipissing First Nation is gathering community feedback as they work towards developing a potential twin pad arena and hotel near Yellick. Two in-person visioning sessions are being held tomorrow at Deshaney Hall and the Garden Village Gym. Officials say it's an important opportunity to guide and propose projects that could support youth development, community wellness, cultural expression, and economic growth for generations to come. Nipissing First Nation members, both on and off reserve, are also being encouraged to take part in an online survey. Local vendors will also be surveyed, and targeted interviews of First Nation leadership, youth, and sports program representatives will also take place. Nipissing Temiskaming MP Pauline Rochford is acknowledging supporters after she earlier called historic Victoria Cross news from the House of Commons. On Friday, the government announced it has agreed to establish an independent military honors review board. Once formed, the board will review Afghanistan veterans' cases where new evidence may suggest the criteria for the Victoria Cross were met. Rochford spoke in the House of Commons yesterday, thanking supporters and noting 65,000 letters were received. She also says there was support from the Senate and several provinces, including Ontario, Alberta, Saskatchewan, New Brunswick, and Nova Scotia. The Ontario Vehicle Innovation Network is renewing its Core 5 Northern Ontario Regional Technology Development Site. That announcement from Nipissing MPP Vic Fideli, who also announced up to $2.5 million in provincial support for Core 5. He says the funding is supported by $4.1 million in private sector money and another $2.1 million in public sector contributions. Fideli says the investment will help small and medium-sized businesses in North Bay and other cities across the North developing, new test, and bring electric vehicle mining, electrification, and smart mobility technologies to the market.

0: Canada-US Trade Minister Dominic LeBlanc says his meeting with U.S. Trade Representative Jameson Greer yesterday in Washington, D.C. was positive. He says they presented several specific proposals they think are good in the broader context of the North American economy. He also discussed the letter he wrote to his American and Mexican counterparts, saying Canada is ready to extend the Canada-US-Mexico agreement for another 16 years. This ahead of the upcoming review on July 1st. LeBlanc says they also raised issues around sectorial tariffs, including aluminum, softwood lumber, steel, and automotives, and will continue further exchanges over the coming days and next week. He says he also reiterated that Prime Minister's comments last week with a strong and prosperous Canadian economy is good for North America. You may notice Stats Canada on the ring camera if you don't fill out the 2026 consensus. The agency is beginning in-person follow-ups with households that have not yet completed their questionnaire. Along with phone calls, census enumerators will also start going door-to-door in communities across Canada. The agency says the visit are intended to remind residents to complete the census and to offer assistance. Officials say millions of households have already completed the census online, on paper, or by phone.
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And in the world of sports, the Atlanta Braves defeated the Blue Jays 4-3 last night. Kevin Gausman took the loss despite another deep start. He surrendered 5 hits on 4 runs with 8 strikeouts in 6 innings. The 12th time in 13 starts, he's lasted at least 5 for the Jays, who have now lost 3 in a row. In Game 1 of the Stanley Cup Final, the Vegas Golden Knights edged the Carolina Hurricanes 5-4. Game 2 goes Thursday night in Carolina. Sunny this morning with a high of 10, sunny into the afternoon with a high of 28, mainly sunny to the evening with a high of 25, and overnight mainly clear with a low of 13. Up next, it's Sam Smith, Stay With Me, here on Moose FM.

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Welcome back. I'm Stevon. I hope you're having a good one. It is 6:48. We are halfway through the week, so I want to know how everything is going so far. You feel like you're on target? Everything feeling good? This is just a quick check-in. I'm going to try to do this on Wednesdays now, where we just do a morning check-in. Halfway through the week, how you doing? How you feeling? Are we ready for the back half of this week? We can do it together. So let's go and do it. All right, but let me know how you're feeling. I'm all right. I'm hanging in there. I got some pretty stellar news yesterday. Today's a very special day as well. So I am just very much just feeling the love. So I'm feeling good. So let me know how you're doing, how you feeling via the text line at 705-753-1400 or let me know over on Facebook. Up next, Wild Things by Alicia Cara on Moose FM.

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3: News weather.
4: Mainly sunny this morning with a high of 13. Mainly sunny to the afternoon and evening with a high of 24. And overnight clear with a low of 9.
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4: 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It is 6:53 and we're having a very hot day today, expecting a high of 25. Coming up next, it's the 7 o'clock hour, and we'll talk more on some cool things coming up soon. So be sure to stick around. But for now, here's Olivia Dean, Man I Need, here on Moose FM.

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1: Good morning, I'm Stevon Cyrus. Urban and rural suburban mail carriers with the Canadian Union of Postal Workers have voted to accept their tentative collective agreements. The union says once signed, the agreements will remain in place until January 31st, 2029. Canada Post President and CEO Doug Ettinger says with stability in place, they look forward to working with their employees and bargaining agents to rebuild the business, restore confidence in the postal system, and better serve the country. Ettinger is also thanking Canadians and businesses for their patience over the last 2 years, adding they will work hard to regain their trust. Food Banks Canada says the country's resilience against poverty and food insecurity has improved slightly. However, officials say without urgent federal action to modernize EI and provincial and territorial improvements to social assistance, that positive progress is at risk of being swept away. The group's 2026 poverty report cards say the introduction of the grocery and essential benefit, progress towards automated tax filing, expanded dental care, and strengthening of the Canada Child Benefit nudge Canada's overall grade up from a D last year to a D plus in 2026. Provincially, the groups recommend increasing Ontario Works after an 8-year freeze and restoring full rent control coverage across all rental units.
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0: And in the world of sports, the Atlanta Braves defeated Toronto Blue Jays 4-3 last night. Kevin Gausman took the loss despite another deep start. He surrendered 5 hits and 4 runs with 8 strikeouts in 6 innings. It's the 12th time in 13 starts that he's lasted at least 5 for the Jays, who have now lost 3 in a row. And in Game 1 of the Stanley Cup Final, the Vegas Golden Knights edged the Carolina Hurricanes 5-4. Game 2 goes Thursday night in Carolina. Sunny this morning with a high of 10, sunny into the afternoon with a high of 28, mainly sunny to the evening with a high of 25, and overnight mainly clear with a low of 13.
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2: 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Welcome back. I'm Stevon. I hope you're having a good one. It is 7:16 as we continue on with this show. I am super excited to be here and to be doing things. And let's talk a little bit, because today I saw something very interesting that I did want to talk about. Is this photographer decided to go back and look at some of his very early childhood pictures and decided to recreate them. And it's very cool, right? There's like one photo of him like about to jump into a pool, and then there's this guy now, he's like, I think 22, 25, he has the, like the same shorts, obviously it fits him, and he's doing the same pose. I thought that was really cool, right? Because he went around, he asked people like, hey, what's one of your favorite childhood photos? And then they go and they recreate it at the spot. And you could see how time has changed a lot of things, right? There's one photo where there's this one big wall where he's like pretending to pick an axe. And then there's this new photo where they strip down the wall and there's this new building and everything's just new. And it's cool. It's like having a look in time where it was one way, and then, you know, whether it's 2 decades later, 3 decades later, it's completely different. So I want to know your thoughts on this. If there is one photo that you remember from your childhood that you'd like to recreate, to just have your friends back in the photo, your maybe it's a family photo, what would it be? And let me know via the text line at 705-753-1400, or let me know over on Facebook. Up next, Beautiful Things by Benson Boone here on Moose FM.

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1: 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Welcome back. I'm Stevon. I hope you're having a good one. It's 7:21, and be sure to stream us anywhere at any time. The weather is getting great. We're going to get a high of 25 today, so you're probably going to be out potentially fishing, potentially jogging, potentially maybe shooting some hoops. 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So go to the iHeartRadio app and stream us. As long as you have Wi-Fi or data, you can do it at any time that you like.
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8: Moose weather.
1: Sunny this morning with a high of 10, sunny into the afternoon with a high of 28, mainly sunny into the evening with a high of 25, and overnight mainly clear with a low of 13.
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1: Good morning, I'm Stevan Cyrus. Nipissing First Nation is gathering community feedback as they work towards developing a potential twin pad arena and hotel near Yellick. Two in-person visioning sessions are being held tomorrow at Deshaney Hall and the Garden Village Gym. Officials say it's an important opportunity to guide and propose projects that could support youth development, community wellness, cultural expression, and economic growth for generations to come. Nipissing First Nation members, both on and off reserve, are also being encouraged to take part in an online survey. Local vendors will also be surveyed, and targeted interviews of First Nation leadership, youth, and sports program representatives will also take place. Nipissing Temiskaming MP Pauline Rochford is acknowledging supporters after she earlier called historic Victoria Cross news from the House of Commons. On Friday, the government announced it has agreed to establish an independent military honors review board. Once formed, the board will review Afghanistan veterans cases where new evidence may suggest the criteria for the Victoria Cross were met. Rochford spoke in the House of Commons yesterday, thanking supporters and noting 65,000 letters were received. She also says there was support from the Senate and several provinces, including Ontario, Alberta, Saskatchewan, New Brunswick, and Nova Scotia. The Ontario Vehicle Innovations Network is renewing its Core 5 Northern Ontario Regional Technology Development Site. The announcement from Nipissing MPP Vic Fideli, who also announced up to $2.5 million in provincial support for Core 5. He also says the funding is supported by $4.1 million in private sector money and another $2.1 million in public sector contributions. Fideli says the investment will help small and medium-sized businesses in North Bay and the other cities across the North develop, test, and bring new electric vehicle, mining electrification, and smart mobility technologies to the market.
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1: Out of the world of sports, the Atlanta Braves defeated Toronto Blue Jays 4-3 last night. Kevin Gausman took the loss despite another deep start. He surrendered 5 hits and 4 runs with 8 strikeouts in 6 innings. It's the 12th time in 13 starts that he's lasted at least 5 for the Jays, who have now lost 3 in a row. And in Game 1 of the Stanley Cup Final, the Vegas Golden Knights edge the Carolina Hurricanes 5-4. Game 2 goes Thursday night in Carolina.
2: News weather.
1: Sunny this morning with a high of 10, sunny into the afternoon with a high of 28, mainly sunny into the evening with a high of 25, and overnight mainly clear with a low of 13.
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1: Sage My Soul by Tia Wood here on 99.3 Moose FM, West Nipissing's best music. Welcome back. I'm Stevon. I hope you're having a good one. It is 7:44 as we continue on with the show. And we were talking a little bit earlier about the fact that there was a photographer going around and recreating photos not only from his childhood, but other people's childhood to see how it would look. And I thought it was a very interesting and creative way to go about doing things, because you see how much things have changed, and I just find it interesting. I know it's kind of a weird concept, but from like my artsy side of my brain, it's like, oh, that's cool, because you could see parents going at like a certain angle to take a photo of, for instance, the Twin Towers when it was still there, but now it's not. It's been created. There's other buildings, it's been torn down, and it looks different later in life. There's pictures of families coming together, and then they come back like 20 years later to try to recreate the same look, which is interesting, right? But I wanted to ask you, in terms of that, if you could recreate one photo with family, friends, yourself, where and what would it be? For me, this is a very tough one, because obviously, I think when I graduated high school, I had all my friends together. I had my parents there taking the photo. It was a really great moment, you know, before we all kind of went our separate ways into our different programs. Life was just so much easier in high school. College, meh. No real interesting ones in college, although I really loved my people there. I think I'm going to go with a family photo we did when I was maybe 5 or 4. Me, my dad, and my mom, we all kind of got together. We flipped around the old school camera when it was still rolls, and we took that photo at some sort of carnival. I can't remember what it was. I do remember getting a stuffed bear, riding some rides. It was a really fun time. Maybe it was in Niagara. I'm not sure. But it was a long ride there. It's kind of like, it's on the verge of me forgetting, but still remembering. So let me know your thoughts. If there was one photo that you could recreate from your childhood with the memories and the day, how it played out, what would it be? Let me know via the text line or over on Facebook.
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0: 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Welcome back. I'm Siobhan. I hope you're having a good one. It is 7:52, and we got more stuff coming at you. But coming up in the 8 o'clock hour, we'll continue to think, talk about photos, whether you like taking them or not. 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
2: Moose weather.
0: Sunny this morning with a high of 10, sunny into the afternoon with a high of 28, mainly sunny into the evening with a high of 25, and overnight mainly clear with a low of 13.
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1: Good morning, I'm Stevan Cyrus. Nipissing First Nation is gathering community feedback as they work towards developing a potential twin pad arena and hotel near Yellick. Two in-person visioning sessions are being held tomorrow at DeShaney Hall and the Garden Village Gym. Officials say it's an important opportunity to guide and propose projects that could support youth development, community wellness, cultural expression, and economic growth for generations to come. Nipissing First Nation members, both on and off reserve, are also being encouraged to take part in an online survey. Local vendors will also be surveyed, and targeted interviews of First Nation leadership, youth, and sports program representatives will also take place. Nipissing Temiskaming MP Pauline Rochford is acknowledging supporters after she earlier called historic Victoria Cross news from the House of Commons. On Friday, the government announced it has agreed to establish an independent military honors review board. Once formed, the board will review Afghanistan veterans' cases where new evidence may suggest the criteria for the Victoria Cross were met. Rochford spoke in the House of Commons yesterday, thanking supporters and noting 65,000 letters were received. She also says there was support from the Senate and several provinces, including Ontario, Alberta, Saskatchewan, New Brunswick, and Nova Scotia. The Ontario Vehicle Innovations Network is renewing its Core 5 Northern Ontario Regional Technology Development Site. The announcement from Nipissing MPP Vic Fidelli, who also announced up to $2.5 million in provincial support for Core 5. He also says the funding is supported by $4.1 million in private sector money and another $2.1 million in public sector contributions. Fidelli says the investment will help small and medium-sized businesses in North Bay and the other cities across the North develop, test, and bring new electric vehicle, mining electrification, and smart mobility technologies to the market. Canada-U.S. Trade Minister Dominic LeBlanc says his meeting with U.S. Trade Representative Jameson Greer yesterday in Washington, D.C. was positive. He says they presented several specific proposals they think are good in the broader context of the North American economy. He also discussed a letter he wrote to his American and Mexican

0: counterparts, saying Canada is ready to extend the Canada-US-Mexico agreement for another 16 years. This ahead of the upcoming review on July 1st. LeBlanc says they also raised issues around sectoral tariffs, including aluminum, softwood lumber, steel, and automobiles, and will continue further exchanges over the coming days and next week. He says he also reiterated the Prime Minister's comments last week that a strong and prosperous Canadian economy is good for North America. You may notice Stats Canada on the Ring camera if you didn't fill out the 2026 census. The agency is beginning in-person follow-ups with households that may have not yet completed their questionnaire. Along with phone calls, census enumerators will also start going door-to-door in communities across Canada. The agency says the visits are intended to remind residents to complete the census and to offer assistance. Officials say millions of households have already completed the census online, on paper, or by phone.
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0: And in the world of sports, the Atlanta Braves defeated Toronto Blue Jays 4-3 last night. Kevin Gausman took the loss despite another deep start. He surrendered 5 hits and 4 runs with 8 strikeouts in 6 innings. It's the 12th time in 13 starts that he's lasted at least 5 for the Jays, who have now lost 3 in a row. And in Game 1 of the Stanley Cup Final, the Vegas Golden Knights edge the Carolina Hurricanes 5-4. Game 2 goes Thursday night in Carolina.
2: News weather.
0: Sunny this morning with a high of 10, sunny into the afternoon with a high of 28, mainly sunny into the evening with a high of 25, and overnight mainly clear with a low of 13.
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Dracula by Tame Impala featuring Jenny Remix here on 99.3 Moose FM, West Nipissing's best music. Welcome back. I'm Stevani. Hope you're having a good one. It's 8:17 as we continue on with the show. And I wanted to know, because we talked about photos a little bit earlier, just in general, do you enjoy taking photos? Like, do you get excited at the thought of being able to just have that photo shoot? Whether you travel, you don't, you're going out just to fish, maybe you're just going on a jog, you're like, hey, look, that's a pretty nice little spot, let me take a quick selfie, or let me take a quick photo of it. I'd like to know your thoughts on this one via the text line at 705-753-1400, or let me know over on Facebook. Up next, it's Vertigo by U2 here on Moose FM.

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6: Moose weather.
7: Friday this morning with a high of 10, sunny into the afternoon with a high of 28, mainly sunny into the evening with a high of 25, and overnight mainly clear with a low of 13.
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1: Good morning, I'm Stevon Cyrus. Nipissing First Nation is gathering community feedback as they work towards developing a potential twin pad arena and hotel near Yellick. Two in-person visioning sessions are being held tomorrow at DeShaney Hall and the Garden Village Gym. Officials say it's an important opportunity to guide and propose projects that could support youth development, community wellness, cultural expression, and economic growth for generations to come. Nipissing First Nation members, both on and off reserve, are also being encouraged to take part in an online survey. Local vendors will also be surveyed, and targeted interviews of First Nation leadership, youth, and sports program representatives will also take place. Nipissing Temiskaming MP Pauline Rochford is acknowledging supporters after she earlier called historic Victoria Cross news from the House of Commons. On Friday, the government announced it has agreed to establish an independent military honors review board. Once formed, the board will review Afghanistan veterans' cases where new evidence may suggest the criteria for the Victoria Cross were met. Rochford spoke in the House of Commons yesterday, thanking supporters and noting 65,000 letters were received. She also says there was support from the Senate and several provinces, including Ontario, Alberta, Saskatchewan, New Brunswick, and Nova Scotia. The Ontario Vehicle Innovations Network is renewing its Core 5 Northern Ontario Regional Technology Development Site. The announcement from Nipissing MPP Vic Fidelli, who also announced up to $2.5 million in provincial support for Core 5. He also says the funding is supported by $4.1 million in private sector money and another $2.1 million in public sector contributions. Fidelli says the investment will help small and medium-sized businesses in North Bay and the other cities across the North develop, test, and bring new electric vehicle, mining electrification, and smart mobility technologies to the market. Canada U.S. Trade Minister Dominic LeBlanc says his meeting with U.S. Trade Representative Jameson Greer yesterday in Washington, D.C. was positive. He says they presented several specific proposals they think are good in the broader context of the North American economy. He also discussed a letter he wrote to his American and Mexican counterparts saying Canada is ready to extend the Canada-U.S.-Mexico agreement for another 16 years. This ahead of the upcoming review on July 1st. LeBlanc says they also raised issues around sectoral tariffs, including aluminum, softwood lumber, steel, and automobiles, and will continue further exchanges over the coming days and next week. He says he also reiterated the Prime Minister's comments last week that a strong and prosperous Canadian economy is good for North America. You may notice Stats Canada on the Ring camera if you didn't fill out the 2026 census. The agency is beginning in-person follow-ups with households that may have not yet completed their questionnaire. Along with phone calls, census enumerators will also start going door-to-door in communities across Canada. The agency says the visits are intended to remind residents to complete the census and to offer assistance. Officials say millions of households have already completed the census online, on paper, or by phone.
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1: End of the world of sports, the Atlanta Braves defeated Toronto Blue Jays 4-3 last night. Kevin Gausman took the loss despite another deep start. He surrendered 5 hits and 4 runs with 8 strikeouts in 6 innings. It's the 12th time in 13 starts that he's lasted at least 5 for the Jays, who have now lost 3 in a row. And in Game 1 of the Stanley Cup Final, the Vegas Golden Knights edge the Carolina Hurricanes 5-4. Game 2 goes Thursday night in Carolina.
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1: Sunny this morning with a high of 10, sunny into the afternoon with a high of 28, mainly sunny into the evening with a high of 25, and overnight mainly clear with a low of 13.
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10: 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For more information, call 705-753-0644. That is 705-753-0644. So come on down and enjoy bingo night at Our Ladies of Sorrows Church.
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Welcome back. I'm Stevon. I hope you're having a good one. It's 8:48 as we continue on with the show. And I want to know from you, when it comes to taking photos, or is it something that you personally love to do? You have maybe potentially, a partner that loves taking photos. Maybe your whole family is into taking photos. Maybe you were the odd duck where you're like, I don't. Maybe you like taking photos of things more so than yourself. I'd like to know those thoughts. I'd like to know your thoughts on that. Me, I'm more of a scenery photo guy. I don't really take a lot of photos of myself, which I do have to change. I feel like it'd be good to kind of look back at some of the cool things that I've done, or just in general, when I'm 80, I can look back at some of the better times instead of like just thinking about them. So I think that's something that I should work on. But let me know your thoughts. Are you fond of taking photos of maybe yourself or maybe something else? Let me know your thoughts via the text line at 705-753-1400, or let me know over on Facebook. Up next, Take Me Away by Mike DeMiro featuring Zagata on Moose FM.

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1: Good morning, I'm Stevan Cyrus. Nipissing First Nation is gathering community feedback as they work towards developing a potential twin pad arena and hotel near Yellick. Two in-person visioning sessions are being held tomorrow at Deshaney Hall and the Garden Village Gym. Officials say it's an important opportunity to guide and propose projects that could support youth development, community wellness, cultural expression, and economic growth for generations to come. Nipissing First Nation members, both on and off reserve, are also being encouraged to take part in an online survey. Local vendors will also be surveyed, and targeted interviews of First Nation leadership, youth, and sports program representatives will also take place. Nipissing Temiskaming MP Pauline Rochford is acknowledging supporters after she earlier called historic Victoria Cross news from the House of Commons. On Friday, the government announced it has agreed to establish an independent military honors review board. Once formed, the board will review Afghanistan veterans' cases where new evidence may suggest the criteria for the Victoria Cross were met. Rochford spoke in the House of Commons yesterday, thanking supporters and noting 65,000 letters were received. She also says there was support from the Senate and several provinces, including Ontario, Alberta, Saskatchewan, New Brunswick, and Nova Scotia. The Ontario Vehicle Innovations Network is renewing its Core 5 Northern Ontario Regional Technology Development Site. The announcement from Nipissing MPP Vic Fidelli, who also announced up to $2.5 million in provincial support for Core 5. He also says the funding is supported by $4.1 million in private sector money and another $2.1 million in public sector contributions. Fidelli says the investment will help small and medium-sized businesses in North Bay and the other cities across the North develop, test, and bring new electric vehicle, mining electrification, and smart mobility technologies to the market. Canada U.S. Trade Minister Dominic LeBlanc says his meeting with U.S. Trade Representative Jameson Greer yesterday in Washington, D.C. was positive. He says they presented several specific proposals they think are good in the broader context of the North American economy. He also discussed a letter he wrote to his American and Mexican counterparts saying Canada is ready to extend the Canada-U.S.-Mexico agreement for another 16 years. This ahead of the upcoming review on July 1st. LeBlanc says they also raised issues around sectoral tariffs, including aluminum, softwood lumber, steel, and automobiles, and will continue further exchanges over the coming days and next week. He says he also reiterated the Prime Minister's comments last week that a strong and prosperous Canadian economy is good for North America. You may notice Stats Canada on the Ring camera if you didn't fill out the 2026 census. The agency is beginning in-person follow-ups with households that may have not yet completed their questionnaire. Along with phone calls, census enumerators will also start going door-to-door in communities across Canada. The agency says the visits are intended to remind residents to complete the census and to offer assistance. Officials say millions of households have already completed the census online, on paper, or by phone.
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1: And in the world of sports, the Atlanta Braves defeated Toronto Blue Jays 4-3 last night. Kevin Gausman took the loss despite another deep start. He surrendered 5 hits and 4 runs with 8 strikeouts in 6 innings. It's the 12th time in 13 starts that he's lasted

0: at least 5 for the Jays, who have now lost 3 in a row. And in Game 1 of the Stanley Cup Final, the Vegas Golden Knights edge the Carolina Hurricanes 5-4. Game 2 goes Thursday night in Carolina.
1: News weather.
0: Sunny this morning with a high of 10, sunny into the afternoon with a high of 28, mainly sunny into the evening with a high of 25, and overnight mainly clear with a low of 13.
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Mr. Brightside by The Killers here on 99.3 Moose FM. West Division's best music. Welcome back. I'm Stevon. I hope you're having a good one. It's 9:16 as we're here in the final hour of our show, and we're doing a mid-week check-in on our checklist. I want to know how things are going for you currently. Now, for me, pretty good. Pretty solid. I'm staying in shape, doing a little run, walk here and there, staying good. So, gotta get to the gym a few more times. Gotta pick up that guitar this week, and we're gonna make sure we do it. But I'd like to know from you, how are some of your things you're hoping to get done by Friday or Saturday going? Let me know via the text line at 705-753-1400, or let me know over on Facebook. Up next, it's Scar Tissue by the Red Hot Chili Peppers on Moose FM.

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3: Moose Weather.
4: Sunny this morning with a high of 10, sunny into the afternoon with a high of 28, mainly sunny into the evening with a high of 25, and overnight mainly clear with a low of 13.
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4: 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I'm Stefan. I hope you're having a good one. We've been having a solid show so far today, but maybe you missed the news. It's okay. It's going to be playing at 12, 4, and 5. 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So if you want to stay up to date on any of the news, head over to our website at mywestnipissingnow.com to stay in the know.

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0: 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I'm Stevon, and I hope you're having a good one. Now, you might want to interact with the show, but you might not have time to text out exactly what you want to say. Well, here is some good news for you. You can leave us a voice note. That's right, either over on the text line at 705-753-1400 or over on Facebook, you could do so. So if you want to get involved with the show, but maybe you just don't have time to text it out, head over there, keep it PG, of course, and potentially it can be played on the show. But if you wanted to remain anonymous, you just let me know and I can relay the message that you want to say.
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0: When You're Gone by Avril Lavigne here on 99.3 Moose FM, West Dipissing's best music. God, I love the classics. It is 9:46. It is going to be 25 today. I definitely got to try and go out and fish maybe a little bit later on the night. Not at the peak of the peak of the heat. That'd be dumb, right? Right, guys? Anyway, I hope you enjoyed today's show. I had a whole lot of fun putting this one together, just talking about pictures and memories. It makes me all mushy inside. As I said before, I have some really cool things coming up that, I have to see if I can actually talk about it. When I talk about it, you'll figure it out, probably. You'll probably figure it out sooner rather than later. But I'm going to get permission to talk about it with all of you because I think it'd be kind of cool. So, that is it for today's show. I want to thank you so much for taking the time to listen. And before I get off the air, I just really quickly want to give a big shout out to my beautiful wife, Joanna. Happy birthday to you, baby. Thank you so much for supporting me through some of the hardest times throughout the past year and a half. Every moment with you has just been so spectacular, and to just have you stand behind me, help me, just do some of the little things that make my life so much easier it's all up here, and it makes me feel so great, and I cannot wait to continue my life with you, to have kids with you, and to just spend the rest of my life with you. So thank you, baby. Everyone have a fantastic day, and I'll catch you here tomorrow for more great show. But until then, I've been Savon, and this has been your Morning Drive.
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0: Sunny this morning with a high of 10, sunny into the afternoon with a high of 28, mainly sunny into the evening with a high of 25, and overnight mainly clear with a low of 13.
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3: Mainly sunny into the afternoon and evening with a high of 24. Clear overnight with a low of 9. And tomorrow, sunny with a high of 27.
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3: Moose weather.
4: Sunny this afternoon with a high of 28. Mainly sunny into the evening with a high of 25. Mainly clear overnight with a low of 13. And tomorrow mainly sunny with a high of 26.
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4: Moose weather.
5: Sunny this afternoon with a high of 28, mainly sunny into the evening with a high of 25, mainly clear overnight with a low of 13, and tomorrow mainly sunny with a high of 26.
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0: weather.
1: Sunny this afternoon with a high of 28. Mainly sunny into the evening with a high of 25. Mainly clear overnight with a low of 13. And tomorrow, mainly sunny with a high of 26.
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1: Good afternoon. I'm Hillary Hilton. $50,000 a year is what it'll cost for naming rights on North Bay's new community and recreation center. The city is accepting submissions to name various components. The sponsorship agreement would be for 5 years plus an option to extend for another five. The cost for one of the two ice pads is $25,000 a year, while the walking running track, the community meeting room, and the accessible elevator are each $15,000 a year. A dozen dressing rooms are also available to be named, with the cost $5,000 a year for each of them. The request for quotations has been open since May 22nd, with two bid takers so far. The deadline is next Tuesday afternoon. The new Democrat MPP for Temiskaming Cochrane actually had some praise in the legislature this week for the conservative government. Welcoming the summer travel season, MPP John Van Thoff said he and his colleagues have seen a few changes towards improved highway safety in the north.
2: We've seen more enforcement, we've seen more MTO officials, and we'd like to thank the government for taking some notice. There's a long ways to go, but we give credit where credit's due.
1: Van Thoff also noted the government has moved on inspecting trucking schools. Area soccer fans may want to circle Saturday, July 11th on the calendar. That's when the Canada celebrates the FIFA World Cup 2026 in North Bay event is taking place at the College Drive campus of Nipissing and Canadore. The free, family-friendly official fan experience includes a live watch party for two of the tournament quarterfinals, photo opportunities, a beer garden, soccer challenges, and more. Tourism North Bay says event details, volunteer opportunities, and further programming highlights will be updated on its website. The North Bay Regional Health Center Foundation is welcoming a donation it says will have triple the impact when the community gets involved. FDC Foundation has committed an initial investment of $500,000 towards diagnostic imaging priorities at the health center, plus a $1 million challenge gift. Officials say donations received by December 31st will be matched 2-to-1, with the $1 million contribution unlocked when $500,000 is raised. They say replacing and expanding core imaging

0: outs. He'll be going up against Braves pitcher Grant Holmes, who is 3-2 on the season with a 3.95 ERA with 53 strikeouts. And in the NBA, the finals tip off tonight with a rematch of 1999. The New York Knicks take on the San Antonio Spurs in Texas. And in the WNBA, the Tempo were on the road taking on the New York Liberty this evening. Sunny this afternoon with a high of 28, mainly sunny into the evening with a high of 25, mainly clear overnight with a low of 13, and tomorrow mainly sunny with a high of 26.
1: You don't live in a box. 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
5: Moose weather.
6: Sunny this afternoon with a high of 28. Mainly sunny into the evening with a high of 25. Mainly clear overnight with a low of 13. And tomorrow mainly sunny with a high of 26.
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4: Moose weather. Sunny this afternoon with a high of 28. Mainly sunny into the evening with a high of 25. Mainly clear overnight with a low of 13. And tomorrow mainly sunny with a high of 26.
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2: 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That is 705-753-0644. 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
6: Sunny this afternoon with a high of 28, mainly sunny into the evening with a high of 25, mainly clear overnight with a low of 13, and tomorrow mainly sunny with a high of 26.
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5: Sunny this afternoon with a high of 28, mainly sunny into the evening with a high of 25, mainly clear overnight with a low of 13, and tomorrow mainly sunny with a high of 26.
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8: Sunny this afternoon with a high of 28, mainly sunny into the evening with a high of 25, mainly clear overnight with a low of 13, and tomorrow mainly sunny with a high of 26.
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4: Moose weather.
5: Sunny this afternoon with a high of 28. Mainly sunny into the evening with a high of 25. Mainly clear overnight with a low of 13. And tomorrow, mainly sunny with a high of 26.
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9: Moose weather.
10: Sunny this afternoon with a high of 28, mainly sunny into the evening with a high of 25, mainly clear overnight with a low of 13, and tomorrow mainly sunny with a high of 26.
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1: Good afternoon, I'm Hillary Hilton. $50,000 a year is what it'll cost for naming rights on North Bay's new community and recreation center. The city is accepting submissions to name various components. The sponsorship agreement would be for 5 years plus an option to extend for another five. The cost for one of the two ice pads is $25,000 a year, while the walking running track, the community meeting room, and the accessible elevator are each $15,000 a year. A dozen dressing rooms are also available to be named, with the cost $5,000 a year for each of them. The request for quotations has been open since May 22nd, with two bid takers so far. The deadline is next Tuesday afternoon. The new Democrat MPP for Temiskaming Cochrane actually had some praise in the legislature this week for the conservative government. Welcoming the summer travel season, MPP John Van Thoff said he and his colleagues have seen a few changes towards improved highway safety in the north.
2: We've seen more enforcement, we've seen more MTO officials, and we'd like to thank the government for taking some notice. There's a long ways to go, but we give credit where credit's due.
1: Van Thoff also noted the government has moved on inspecting trucking schools. Area soccer fans may want to circle Saturday, July 11th on the calendar. That's when the Canada celebrates the FIFA World Cup 2026 in North Bay event is taking place at the College Drive campus of Nipissing and Canador. The free, family-friendly official fan experience includes a live watch party for two of the tournament quarterfinals, photo opportunities, a beer garden, soccer challenges, and more. Tourism North Bay says event details, volunteer opportunities, and further programming highlights will be updated on its website. The North Bay Regional Health Center Foundation is welcoming a donation it says will have triple the impact when the community gets involved. FDC Foundation has committed an initial investment of $500,000 towards diagnostic imaging priorities at the health center, plus a $1 million challenge gift. Officials say donations received by December 31st will be matched 2-to-1, with the $1 million contribution unlocked when $500,000 is raised. They say replacing and expanding core imaging technologies is the focus, adding much of the current equipment is approaching the end of its serviceable life. A community fundraiser for Project New Start, a horse-human healing initiative, is taking place tomorrow night at the Fox and Fiddle. There will be live music, a silent auction, an information table, merchandise, and more. The event runs from 5 to 8:30 with all proceeds supporting Project New Start.
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4: Moose FM Sports, the NBA Finals tip off tonight with the rematch of 1999. The New York Knicks take on the San Antonio Spurs in Texas. If the Knicks win the cup, it would be for the first time since 1973. In the WNBA, we have Toronto on the road in New York this evening, whereas the Blue Jays will continue a three-game set with the Braves in Atlanta tonight.
5: Moose weather.
4: Mostly clear tonight with a low of 13. Tomorrow we'll have a mix of sun and cloud with a high of 26, but it will be cloudy on Friday with a risk of thunderstorms, high 24.
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7: Moose weather.
8: Mostly clear tonight with a low of 13. Tomorrow we'll have a mix of sun and cloud with a high of 26, but it will be cloudy on Friday with a risk of thunderstorms, high 24.
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0: into.
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1: Mostly clear tonight with a low of 13. Tomorrow we'll have a mix of sun and cloud with a high of 26, but it will be cloudy on Friday with a risk of thunderstorms, high 24.
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1: Good afternoon. I'm Hillary Hilton. $50,000 a year is what it'll cost for naming rights on North Bay's new community and recreation center. The city is accepting submissions to name various components. The sponsorship agreement would be for 5 years plus an option to extend for another five. The cost for one of the two ice pads is $25,000 a year, while the walking running track, the community meeting room, and the accessible elevator are each $15,000 a year. A dozen dressing rooms are also available to be named, with the cost $5,000 a year for each of them. The request for quotations has been open since May 22nd, with two bid takers so far. The deadline is next Tuesday afternoon. The new Democrat MPP for Temiskaming Cochrane actually had some praise in the legislature this week for the conservative government. Welcoming the summer travel season, MPP John Van Thoff said he and his colleagues have seen a few changes towards improved highway safety in the north.
2: We've seen more enforcement, we've seen more MTO officials, and we'd like to thank the government for taking some notice. There's a long ways to go, but we give credit where credit's due.
1: Van Thoff also noted the government has moved on inspecting trucking schools. Area soccer fans may want to circle Saturday, July 11th on the calendar. That's when the Canada celebrates the FIFA World Cup 2026 in North Bay event is taking place at the College Drive campus of Nipissing and Canadore. The free, family-friendly official fan experience includes a live watch party for two of the tournament quarterfinals, photo opportunities, a beer garden, soccer challenges, and more. Tourism North Bay says event details, volunteer opportunities, and further programming highlights will be updated on its website. The North Bay Regional Health Center Foundation is welcoming a donation it says will have triple the impact when the community gets involved. FDC Foundation has committed an initial investment of $500,000 towards diagnostic imaging priorities at the health center, plus a $1 million challenge gift. Officials say donations received by December 31st will be matched 2-to-1, with the $1 million contribution unlocked when $500,000 is raised. They say replacing and expanding core imaging technologies is the focus, adding much of the current equipment is approaching the end of its serviceable life. A community fundraiser for Project New Start, a horse-human healing initiative, is taking place tomorrow night at the Fox and Fiddle. There will be live music, a silent auction, an information table, merchandise, and more. The event runs from 5 to 8:30 with all proceeds supporting Project New Start.
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4: Moose FM Sports, the NBA Finals tip off tonight with the rematch of 1999. The New York Knicks take on the San Antonio Spurs in Texas. If the Knicks win the cup, it would be for the first time since 1973. In the WNBA, we have Toronto on the road in New York this evening, whereas the Blue Jays will continue a three-game set with the Braves in Atlanta tonight.
5: Moose weather.
4: Mostly clear tonight with a low of 13. Tomorrow we'll have a mix of sun and cloud with a high of 26, but it will be cloudy on Friday with a risk of thunderstorms, high 24.
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4: Weather. Mostly clear tonight with a low of 13. Tomorrow we'll have a mix of sun and cloud with a high of 26, but it will be cloudy on Friday with a risk of thunderstorms, high 24.
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2: Mostly clear tonight with a low of 13. Tomorrow we'll have a mix of sun and cloud with a high of 26, but it will be cloudy on Friday with a risk of thunderstorms, high 24.
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1: But I understand why. See, it's burning me to hold on to this. I know this is something I gotta do, but that don't mean I want to. What I'm trying to say is that

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5: Mostly clear tonight with a low of 13. Tomorrow we'll have a mix of sun and cloud with a high of 26, but it will be cloudy on Friday with a risk of thunderstorms, high 24.
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2: Mostly clear tonight with a low of 13. Tomorrow we'll have a mix of sun and cloud with a high of 26, but it will be cloudy on Friday with a risk of thunderstorms, high 24.
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9: Mostly clear tonight with a low of 13. Tomorrow we'll have a mix of sun and cloud with a high of 26, but it will be cloudy on Friday with a risk of thunderstorms, high 24.
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